Yeah. Believe in you, because if you can't, how can you expect somebody else to? But it's been a long journey, I understand. You've been out here on your own, at least that's how it seems. Cause there's no shoulder to lean on, yet to stand firm on your own two feet. It's real in the field of life, full of surprise.

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It was always you.

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Straight to the clinic, convert you to gay. Keep it up or get out of my way. I got the cure, UK.

conspiring with him how to load and bless with fruit the vines that round the thatch eaves run. To bend with apples the mossed cottage trees and fill all fruit with ripeness to the core. To swell the gourd and plump the hazel shells with a sweet kernel. To set a budding more and still more later flowers for the bees until they think warm days will never cease. For summer has o'erbrimmed their clammy cells. Who hath not seen thee oft amid thy store? Sometimes whoever seeks abroad may find thee sitting careless on a granary floor, thy hair soft lifted by the winnowing wind, or on a half-reaped furrow, sound asleep, drowsed with the fume of poppies, while thy hook spares the next swathe and all its twined flowers. And sometimes, like a gleaner, thou dost keep steady thy laden head across a brook, or by a cider press, with patient look, thou watchest the last oozing hours by hours. Where are the songs of spring? Aye, where are they? Think not of them, thou hast thy music too, while barred clouds bloom the soft dying day, and touch the stubble plains with rosy hue. Then in a wailful choir the small gnats mourn along the river sallows, borne aloft or sinking as the light wind lives or dies. And full-grown lambs loud bleat from hilly bourn, hedge crickets sing, and now with treble soft the redbreast whistles from a garden croft, and gathering swallows twitter in the skies.

Yeah. Demons and martyrs. 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Rats and vermin. That's just the starters. Could smell it in the air. No one got pardoned. Real warfare. 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Whether it rains or not, the whole cycle was stopped. Gunpowder and bone marrow has poisoned the crops. Gonna have to grow our locks. Links up your dumps and shocks. We're only getting started. I don't know where it stops, but it is a viable.

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We're looking for the signs and symptoms. Travelling miles in a blizzard. Severing ties with scissors. 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Journeys not for beginners. Sampled all of the mixtures. We start the Chinese whispers. 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Now they label us sinners. 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

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We start the Chinese whispers. 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